0: Radio 1.
1: We're packing all our bags and we're leaving for a treehouse. Soon we're on our way. No one's worried, nor aware of our precious in and out.

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Your kisses taste the same, but it's just a sweet disguise. 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

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There's an 8-beat combo that just won't quit. Keep a walking till you see a blue light lit ball in there and your Dixon sights. Done at the house of blue light. There's fryers, broilers, a Detroit barbecue ribs, but the treat of the trade. It's when they serve you all those fine 8 beats. You wanna spend the rest of your brights. Then

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Done at the house of blue light. There's fryers, broilers, a Detroit barbecue ribs, but the treat of the train is when they serve you all those fine 8 feet. You wanna spend the rest of your price? Then at the house of blue lights. Ooh, ba-ba-ba-ba-ba-ba-ba-ba-ba-ba-ba-ba-ba-ba-ba-ba-ba-ba-ba-ba-ba-ba-ba-ba-ba-ba-ba-ba-ba-ba-ba-ba-ba-ba-ba-ba-ba-ba-ba-ba-ba-ba-ba-ba-ba-ba-ba-ba-ba-ba-ba-ba-ba-ba-ba-ba-ba-ba-ba-ba-ba-ba-ba-ba-ba-ba-ba-ba-ba-ba-ba-ba-ba-ba-ba-ba-ba-ba-ba-ba-ba-ba-ba-ba-ba-ba-ba-ba-ba-ba-ba-ba-ba-ba-ba-ba-ba-ba-ba-ba-ba-ba-ba-ba-ba-ba-ba-ba-ba-ba-ba-ba-ba-ba-ba-ba-ba-ba-ba-ba-ba-ba-

And she thought of summer rain calling for her mind again. She lost the pain.

The harvest left no food for you to eat. You cannibal, you meat eater, you see. But I have seen the same, I know the shame in your defeat.